0: 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We're bound to break and my hands are tied.
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0: 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Dit is Café Rijndonk.
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2: 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I'm just sitting here on a bender on the edge of this old world. 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

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You fell asleep. 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
1: Going back in time on the sounds of the nation, it's a flashback. Back, back, back, back, back, back, back.

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1: Better days are coming, if no one told you. I hate to hear you crying over the phone, dear. For 7 years running, you've been a soldier. But better days are coming, better days are coming for you. So when the night feels like forever,

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Listen to the mariachi play at midnight. Are you with me? Are you with me?

I've had my last dance with you. Onto the empty streets we go. And it might be my last chance with you. 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The things I have to say won't wait until another day.